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Yo, yo. And you don't know, you know. Yeah, man. Listen. I really not.

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Eh?

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0: Generous. 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

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So keep it locked.

of wisdom, the knowledge of the creator's understanding. 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By wisdom he made the heaven, and stretched out the earth above the water, and made a great light, the sun to rule by day, and the moon and star to rule by night. Wisdom is found in the secret place of the Most High. 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
1: 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We in Miami this weekend. It's Miami Carnival 2026. We here.

0: Sugar 95 Live. We're gonna be in the park tomorrow, Broward County. While you come check us out, look for the Sugar Tent. Check DJ Daz, DJ King, DJ Abita. We all gonna be there. Come say hello. We ain't playing, you know. We ain't playing. All you tell a friend must tell a friend. Tap the screen, let me go.
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0: 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Broward County, remember? It's not Miami.
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0: It's gonna be in Broward County Fairgrounds. Starting at 11. 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

Yeah, sugar 95.7. It feel like 96 degrees this weekend, but it's not that hot. It's probably a nicer time of the year. So whatever you're doing, enjoy Miami Carnival. We're gonna see you out there tomorrow at the park, Broward County Fairgrounds, starting at 11. Look for the sugar tent. 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Earlier was DJ King from 10 to 12. Yours truly, DJ Daz. We're rocking this Saturday. Oh.

If you come Miami with one woman, big up yourself. Yeah, choo choopa. If you're looking for a woman, in the right place, Miami Carnival 2026, we doing it. Sugar 95.7, we're going to be live in the park tomorrow from 11 a.m. If you're partying hard tonight, make sure and come true. All right? Don't be late. Don't show up at 5 o'clock. Come on, check out the sugar tent. This is in Broward, guys. In Broward, okay? The Broward Fairgrounds. Miami Carnival tomorrow. On the B Square. Anybody going Marshall tonight? We mashing up tonight, guys. Big up Riv and Arlene. Happy birthday one more time.

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No time for bad mind. It's Miami Carnival time. It's how we doing it this Saturday. Tomorrow we in the park, Broward County Fairgrounds. We're gonna see you there. Come and look for me, DJ Daz, Sugar 95, DJ King, DJ Abita. We all gonna be there. Come check me out.

0: Who went juvie this morning? 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No woman in the band. While up scenes. No woman in the band. Who going stink and dirty Monday? It's Miami Carnival. Anything goes. What happened in the party in Miami?
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Yeah, Sugar 95.7. If you can't behave yourself this weekend, make sure and stay far. Don't get in no trouble. Don't start a search party. And make sure and woman and rum, keep it to your limit. Understand what I'm saying?

0: Yeah, Sugar 95.7. Hooty finna wine this weekend. Shout out to my brother Dre. Big up yourself. Shout out to Dad. I'm making a nice soup for tomorrow. Hooty finna wine. Miami Carnival. It's how we do it. Shout out to big up Ace. Ace and the crew. We junking out this weekend. I'll see you in the park tomorrow. Hopefully you don't get drunk tonight. All you don't know, we party in this carnival. Broward Carnival, here we go.
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0: Weekend crazy. Who enjoying herself this weekend? Who ready to party? All you ready? Miami Carnival, we coming strong. Sugar 95. We're gonna be there tomorrow in the park. All you better come check us out. The yellow tent. SUGA 957. That's we. Bring two of them. We're gonna have a surprise for you when they come to the tent.
1: Wanna see them girl them dress?
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0: 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We're going to the park tomorrow. Sugar 95, we're going to be live in Broward County Fairgrounds. Only better show up. It's starting at 11. Fully late comers. The junk out people who can't wake up in the morning and party again. All you gotta know, Miami Carnival ain't easy. If you wanna do Trinidad Carnival, you gotta do Miami twice in a weekend. And then you're ready for Trinidad Carnival. Anybody ready for Grenada? Where my Grenadians them? Shout out to DJ King. How we doing it this weekend?

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We need a break from this music. We're ready to go hard. We're ready for Stink and Dirty. Shout out to Luis Martinez, the Stink and Dirty specialist.

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Anybody looking for China this weekend? Well, they better look careful. They're gonna be everywhere. From the south side of Miami, all the way Broward, West Palm Shore too. Everywhere. Make sure and come and check us out tomorrow in the park, guys. It's Sunday. Tomorrow. All you better come. Broward Fairgrounds. Miami Carnival. We're gonna have parade, food, music, artists. Everything that you love about soca music will be there. Even me.

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Miami Carnival, we coming strong. We're gonna see you tomorrow in the park. Well, you better come true. Who's having a good time? Shout out to my Orlando Posse. Ocala, big up yourself. We ain't forget about you. We missing you guys. You better come out and party in Miami, you know, watch it. Stink and Dirty, we come in. Who played Juve this morning? And still dirty and in bed. Who drunk out and pass out? That mean you're having a good time in Miami Carnival. That's how it going down. All the flags, all the rags. All you, don't lose your flag. If it rain, don't lose it. To me, and it was not nice.

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One song can never do that. 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I like 15 minutes, guys. 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I sure that all your help. And then I ride into Marshall Montano.

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Or maybe tomorrow in the park. Well, you better come true. Sugar 95, live. Miami Carnival. We're gonna be playing.

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That's how soca spread, right? 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Or maybe tomorrow in the park. If you're in town in Miami, come check me at the Sugar Tent. 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
1: 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We here.

0: 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We're gonna be in the park tomorrow, Broward County. Well, you come check us out. Look for the Sugar Tent. Check DJ Daz, DJ King, DJ Abita. We all gonna be there. Come say hello. We ain't playing, you know. We ain't playing. All you tell a friend must tell a friend. Tap the screen. Let me go.
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Yeah, sugar 95.7. It feel like 96 degrees this weekend, but it's not that hot. It's probably a nicer time of the year.

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Earlier was DJ King from 10 to 12. Yours truly, DJ Daz. We're rocking this Saturday.

Self, Keep Coral, we not checking you, Carlisle, I see you, bro. Yeah, that's how we doing it, this

If you come at me with one woman, big up yourself. Yeah, choo choo. If you're looking for a woman, in the right place, Miami Carnival 2026, we doing it. Sugar 95.7, we're going to be live in the park tomorrow from 11 a.m. If you're partying hard tonight, make sure and come true. All right? Don't be late. Don't show up at 5 o'clock. Come on, check out the sugar tent. This is in Broward, guys. In Broward, okay? The Broward Fairgrounds. Miami Carnival tomorrow. On the B Square. Anybody going Marshall tonight? We mashing up tonight, guys. Big up Rivan, Arlene. Happy birthday one more time.

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No time for bad mind. It's Miami Carnival time. It's how we doing it this Saturday. Tomorrow we in the park, Broward County Fairgrounds. We're gonna see you there. Come and look for me, DJ Daz, Sugar 95, DJ King, DJ Abita. We all gonna be there. Come check me out. Make sure and drink responsibly. 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
1: While up scenes. Who go and stink on Dirty Monday? It's Miami Carnival. Anything goes. What happened in the party in Miami?

Yeah, Sugar 95.7. If you can't behave yourself this weekend, make sure and stay far. Don't get in no trouble. Don't start a search party. And make sure and woman and rum, keep it to your limit. Understand what I'm saying?

0: Yeah, Sugar 95.7. Booty finna wine this weekend. Shout out to my brother Dre. Big up yourself. Shout out to Dad. I'm making a nice soup for tomorrow. Booty finna wine. Miami Carnival. That's how we do it. Shout out to Big Up Ace. Ace and the crew. We junking out this weekend. I'll see you in the park tomorrow. Hopefully, don't get drunk tonight. All you don't know, we party in this carnival. Broward Carnival, here we go.
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0: Weekend crazy. Who enjoying herself this weekend? Who ready to party? All you ready? Miami Carnival, we coming strong. Sugar 95. We're gonna be there tomorrow in the park. All you better come check us out. The yellow tent. SUGA 957. That's we. Bring two of them. We're gonna have a surprise for you when they come to the tent.
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0: Who's having a good weekend this weekend? Who party in Miami? We're going to the park tomorrow. Sugar 95, we're going to be live in Broward County Fairgrounds. Only better show up. It's starting at 11. Fully late comers. The junk out people who can't wake up in the morning and party again. All you gotta know, Miami Carnival ain't easy. If you wanna do Trinidad Carnival, you gotta do Miami twice in a weekend. And then you're ready for Trinidad Carnival. Anybody ready for Grenada? Where my Grenadians them? Shout out to DJ King. How we doing it this weekend?

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We need a break from this music. We're ready to go hard. We're ready for Stink and Dirty. 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

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Anybody looking for China this weekend? Well, they better look careful. They're gonna be everywhere. From the south side of Miami, all the way Broward, West Palm Shore too. Everywhere. Make sure and come and check us out tomorrow in the park, guys. It's Sunday. Tomorrow. All you better come. Broward Fairgrounds. Miami Carnival. Gonna have parade, food, music, artists. Everything that you love about soca music will be there. Even me.

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Miami Carnival, we coming strong. We're gonna see you tomorrow in the park. Well, you better come true. Who's having a good time? Shout out to my Orlando Posse. Ocala, big up yourself. We ain't forget about you. We missing you guys. You better come out and party in Miami, you know, watch it.

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That means you're having a good time in Miami Carnival. That's how it going down. All the flags, all the rags. 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

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We still gotta be a friend, even if the dirty. Shout out to Rhonda, big up yourself. We'll see you tonight. Or maybe tomorrow in the park. Well, you better come true. Sugar 95, live. Miami Carnival. 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

That's how soca spread, right? I will see you guys next Saturday. Or maybe tomorrow in the park. If you're in town in Miami, come check me at the Sugar Tent. Thank you for listening, guys. Who we say?

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1: 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We here.

0: 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We're gonna be in the park tomorrow, Road, Broward County. While you come check us out, look for the Sugar Tent. Check DJ Daz, DJ King, DJ Abita. We all gonna be there. Come say hello. We ain't playing, you know. We ain't playing. All you tell a friend must tell a friend. Tap the screen, let we go.
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Yeah, sugar 95.7. It feel like 96 degrees this weekend, but it's not that hot. It's probably a nicer time of the year. So whatever you're doing, enjoy Miami Carnival. We're gonna see you out there tomorrow at the park, Broward County Fairgrounds, starting at 11. Look for the sugar tent. 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Sugar, S-U-G-A 957. 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Earlier was DJ King from 10 to 12. Yours truly, DJ Daz. We rocking this Saturday. Oh,

Sugar 95.7. Who flinging shoulders this weekend? Shout out to the Bajan crew. Fort Charlotte, big up yourself. Cape Coral. We not checking you. Carlisle, I see you, bro. Yeah, that's how we doing it this week.

If you come Miami with one woman, big up yourself. Yeah, choo choo pa. If you're looking for a woman in the right place, Miami Carnival 2026, we doing it. Sugar 95.7. We're gonna be live in the park tomorrow from 11 a.m. If all your partying hard tonight, make sure and come true. All right? Don't be late. Don't show up at 5 o'clock. Come on, check out the sugar tent. This is in Broward, guys. In Broward, okay? The Broward Fairgrounds. Miami Carnival tomorrow. Tomorrow. On the B Square. Anybody going Marshall tonight? We mashing up tonight, guys. Big up Riven, Arlene. Happy birthday one more time.

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No time for bad mind. It's Miami Carnival time. It's how we doing it this Saturday. Tomorrow we in the park, Broward County Fairgrounds. We're gonna see you there. Come and look for me, DJ Daz, Sugar 95, DJ King, DJ Abita. We all gonna be there. Come check me out.

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Who went juvie this morning? No woman in the band, I get away. No woman in the band. While up scenes. No woman in the band. Who going stink and dirty Monday? It's Miami Carnival. Anything goes. What happened in the party in Miami?

Yeah, Sugar 95.7. If you can't behave yourself this weekend, make sure and stay far. Don't get in no trouble. Don't start a search party. And make sure and woman and rum, keep it to your limit. Understand what I'm saying?

0: Yeah, Sugar 95.7. Hooty finna wine this weekend. Shout out to my brother Dre. Big up yourself. Shout out to Dad. I'm making a nice soup for tomorrow. Hooty finna wine. Miami Carnival. It's how we do it. Shout out to Big Up Ace. Ace and the crew. We junking out this weekend. I'll see you in the park tomorrow. Hopefully you don't get drunk tonight. All you don't know, we partying this carnival. Broward Carnival, here we go.
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0: crazy. Who enjoying themselves this weekend? Who ready to party? All you ready? Miami Carnival, we coming strong. Sugar 95. We're gonna be there tomorrow in the park. All you better come check us out. The yellow tent. SUGA 957. That's we. Bring two of them. We're gonna have a surprise for you when they come to the tent.
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0: We're going to the park tomorrow. Sugar 95, we're going to be live in Broward County Fairgrounds. All you better show up. It's starting at 11. Fully late comers. The junk out people who can't wake up in the morning and party again. All you gotta know, Miami Carnival ain't easy. If you wanna do Trinidad Carnival, you gotta do Miami twice in a weekend. And then you're ready for Trinidad Carnival. Anybody ready for Grenada? Where my Grenadians them? Shout out to DJ King. How we doing it this weekend?

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We need a break from this music. We're ready to go hard. We're ready for Stink and Dirty. Shout out to Luis Martinez, the Stink and Dirty Specialist.

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Anybody looking for China this weekend? Well, they better look careful. They're gonna be everywhere. From the south side of Miami, all the way Broward, West Palm Shore too. Everywhere. Make sure and come and check us out tomorrow in the park, guys. It's Sunday. Tomorrow. All you better come. Broward Fairgrounds, Miami Carnival. We're gonna have parade, food, music, artists. Everything that you love about soca music will be there. Even me.

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Miami Carnival, we coming strong. We're gonna see you tomorrow in the park. Well, you better come true. Who's having a good time? Shout out to my Orlando Posse. Oh, Carla, big up yourself. We ain't forget about you. We missing you guys. You better come out and party in Miami, you know, watch it. Stink and Dirty, we come in. Who played Juve this morning and still dirty and in bed? Who junk out and pass out? That mean you having a good time in Miami Carnival. That's how it going down. All the flags, all the rags. All you, don't lose your flag. If it rain, don't lose it. To me, and it was not nice.

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We still gotta be a friend, even if the dirty. Shout out to Rhonda, big up yourself. We'll see you tonight. Or maybe tomorrow in the park. Well, it better come true. Sugar 95, live. Miami Carnival. 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

That's how soca spread, right? I will see you guys next Saturday. Or maybe tomorrow in the park. If you're in town in Miami, come check me at the Sugar Tent. Thank you for listening, guys.

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1: 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We in Miami this weekend. It's Miami Carnival 2026. We

0: 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We're going to be in the park tomorrow, Broward County. While you come check us out, look for the Sugar Tent. Check DJ Daz, DJ King, DJ Abita. We all going to be there. Come say hello. We ain't playing, you know. We ain't playing. All you tell a friend must tell a friend. Tap the screen. Let me go.
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Yeah, sugar 95.7. It feel like 96 degrees this weekend, but it's not that hot. It's probably a nicer time of the year. So whatever you're doing, enjoy Miami Carnival. We're gonna see you out there tomorrow at the park, Broward County Fairgrounds, starting at 11. 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

just a bone bubble, I'm a rock, yeah. I ain't giving up. Keep on living up. I'm indigenous. What do you want to realize last year? I draw Rastafari. He'll even run in the heart of all flesh. The conquering lion. Crown king of kings, lord of lords, with a lioness.